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Say nighty night and kiss me. Just hold me tight.

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Oh, I'd love to go out fishing in a river or a creek, but I don't enjoy it half as much as dancing cheek to cheek.

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Still, it's a real good bet. The best is yet to come.